Dobro voce. Good evening. Thank you so very much to want to spend an evening with us. Thank you. Vala, thank you. Thank you. We are very excited to be with you this evening here in Novi Sad. It is our first time coming to your lovely city. So again, thank you to share your time with us. Thank you so much. I would like to introduce you to the three musicians with whom I converse on stage. Starting with my musical director on piano and keys, please welcome Carmen Staff. Next, on electric and upright bass, please welcome Rosa Brunello. And then to complete us in this musical quartet, on drums, please welcome Julie Sori. Together we are called We Exist. That is the name of our group because we are four women in jazz music. Yes, and we want to bring attention to women in jazz and women everywhere. So, there you go. Our show for you this evening is songs speaking about social relevance, about the importance of people in the world, about the suffering that people have gone through. And these are all songs that have a reflection on what is going on today in the world, which is not very good, especially my country. So, we hope that you will enjoy our musical journey. I will try to sing and speak as clearly as possible so you understand the words, okay? We go? Our first song for you is

is called People Make the World Go Round, because we do. We make the world go round, not the politicians. We make the world go round. People, here we go.

announces to her audience before continuing that this is a show tune, but the show hasn't been written for it yet. I believe we have all been a part of that show in one way or another.

at this moment on the recording, Nina says to that audience, I bet y'all think I'm crazy. I say, crazy like a fox.

if it belongs to you, 'cause you can never lose a thing if it belongs to you, 'cause you can never lose a thing if it belongs to you. Sing it with me. You can never lose a thing if it belongs to you. 'Cause you can never lose a thing if it belongs to you. Louder. 'Cause you can never lose a thing if it

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They have written a lot of very important songs. This one really struck me. It is written by Bob Dylan. So I don't know if you know what it's called. You're gonna have to serve somebody. Because no matter who one is in this life, no matter what one's position is, no matter how wealthy one is, how powerful one is, they are all gonna have to serve somebody. Somebody else, somebody more than them. Here we go.

Shooby dooby dooby dooby doo. Oh, what? Well, where are you? Hula, hula, hula, hula.